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0: 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And brought to you by KL Clubhouse. Karong gabi'i, natin barbecue night sa KL Clubhouse. Lamikay na ilang barbecue. Homo kayo, barato pa dyo kayo. That's happening right now. And nag-dynamic performing a band. They're called Black Page Trio. So do drop by at KL Clubhouse tonight. That's at Uptown CDO at Masseson Avenue. All right. This is your host, Al Biuro. Once again, we're back in our little corner over here. And what do we have tonight? We have some original songs coming from, trying to squeeze in itanan, huh? Prodigals, Girl, Monday, Charisma, and what else? Yes. We're doing a radio premiere of the newest song of the Super Flirts. Okay, that's coming up within the hour. So hang on for that. And we have, we got the spotlight focus on our guest band for tonight. Kini sila gitawag og Charlie's Pencil. All right, Charlie? Try down my microphone, Charles. It won't work, but try it out.
1: Hello.
0: Okay, that's better. Okay. Charlie Spencil. So, si Charlie mismo may naadri karun. Ang kuyog ni Charlie ay yung son. Right, yung anak? Kurt Cobain.
1: Kurt Cobain.
0: Na, di na ko mangutana, di na mo ko alang ang pangalan. But I'm glad na si Kurt karun, yung son. And Charlie. Charlie, mag-acoustic man taro, no?
1: Acoustic.
0: Okay. And Kenny sila, actually, ang Charlie's Pencil originally is from Ozami City, right?
1: Dirigit siya ka Sugod.
0: Dirigit ka Sugod.
1: CDO.
0: But you're from Ozami's.
1: Ikaw taga Ozami's.
0: And your son as well. Okay. All right. So, well, let's get on with the song of Charlie's Pencil. What's your first song that you're in, Charlie?
1: Cover song.
0: By who?
1: The Cure.
0: The Cure say title ani?
1: Love Song.
0: Oh, yeah. All right, let's hear it. Here's Charlie's Pencil, Live's Heart FM Tunug Chada, and Love Song. Go ahead.

0: 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That's The Cure. Love song in Charlie's Pencil version. Thank you, Charlie.
1: Thank you.
0: Charlie, ang band nga Charlie's Pencil. Of course, Charlie yung name, so this comes from your name, di ba? 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
0: 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Yeah. Yung last name is Lapis. And then ang first po niyang song niya you write is through using a lapis, a pencil. That's why. Okay. So, dugay on sa kadugay na ning Charlie Spencer. You mentioned your
1: since
0: first name.
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0: So, that's like lali, 4 years.
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1: E.G. 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
1: Yeah, alternative.
0: All right, so let's hear another song from Charlie Spencer on acoustic this time. What's my next song na to, Charlie?
1: Original song, Come Back.
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0: Okay. Okay, let's hear that.
1: Comeback.
0: Let's take a short break. Balik na to Charlie Spencer. Hang on.
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0: 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We'll review your song when you play not to on air. Like this one, for instance, I'm going to play one original song that was submitted to us. I think it was a couple of days ago. This is a song from a group called Prodigals. I'm sure you've heard of this group. Prodigals, I think this is one of the, let's just say, hot picks this week. Shows a lot of maturity of Prodigals. You can hear it from this song, Stand By Me. At 2.7 Hard FM.

0: 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Loud and Proud. A hot pick for this week, The Prodigals and Stand By Me is the title of the song. You're listening to Tunog Chada. If you just tune in, this is your host, Al B. Euro, and a beautiful Saturday night. And we have our guest band for tonight, Charlie Spencel. All right, this next song, Ninyo Charl, original ni siya. Ikaw ga suwat na ni, di ba? And then na-record na ni.
1: Na-record ni para mulag demo siya.
0: Demo lang.
1: Demo record.
0: I see. 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And now, can you tell us quickly what is the song about? Some ni siya nga. Some message or what?
1: Yeah. Murag ka na. 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
0: So parang come back.
1: Okay. Come back.
0: I see. All right. By the way, Charlie is together with his son. Kung naminaw lang mo, huwag mo mag-watch sa FB Live, doon ni sila, si Charlie, of course, yung son nga si Kurt Cobain. First time ba ni Kurt mo played, right?
1: Dire sa CDO pero sa Samis, nasa ibanda outside iban? School o sa school pod sa yang sa SP Music.
0: Okay.
1: School band.
0: All right, so let's listen to Charlie Spencel and come back live here in Tunog Chada. Go ahead, Charlie.

0: 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I think I got the message na Charles. 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
1: Oo, oh, nang murag down kay kay daghang kay kag problema. 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
0: Yeah. And then nasa message nga tanaw lang sa taas. 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
1: Oo, salig lang sa taas kay tanang tao nga gitagag problema, wala nagyatag nga dili kaya na to.
0: Correct. So dasig choy. I saw the video actually. Not the video but the song. It's actually a punk type of genre, right? Punk, alternative, something like that. Yeah, Dasig Choy. All right. Well, thank you, Charlie Spencil. Nate, another song from them in just a little bit. Just hang on. In the meantime, here's more CDL talent. Girl Monday is the name of the group.
1: Nganong gibyaan?
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Nga nung gibyaan, that's like, I think it's a new song, right here on Sunog Chada anyway, first time we played that. And again, don't forget, this show is brought to you by Kale Clubhouse tonight. They have barbecue night, and I banga play Black Page Trio, okay? Now, speaking of CDO talent, here's another one. What pa ni siya ma-play, I think. CDO, gepo ni sila, Charisma! Abang may hininga. At 2.7, Hard FM.

0: 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And atong guest band karon Charlie Spencil, Charlie Lapis. Naadri karon Charlie, nanaboy, pila ka kanta na yung record, by the way?
1: Katong I Hate You, Dayas Dasig Choy, o katong Comeback.
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1: Mm. All right. Sige, we'll have another song from Charles Pencil when we come back. Hang on.
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3: We're back for Tunog Chada. You're with Al Biuro on a Saturday night. It's 6:47 right now. And as promised, we are doing a radio premiere of the latest song from the ska band, CDO ska band, the Super Flirts. Nita kung drum roll ganiya, mo kung drum na nakita, but we're just gonna play it anyway. Untitled and is the Super Flirts ska. So the song is out, it's released already, as well as the music video. You might want to check it out on YouTube. But anyway, here's a song, local and proud, on Tunog Chada, the Super Flirts.
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0: 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The Super Flirts Ska. Right here on the show, you got Al Buro. And this show, of course, brought to you by KO Clubhouse. And there you go. That's a new one from the Super Flirts. Ska band over here in CDO. We had him as a guest, actually. Like last year, Mr. Grator or something. Well, hopefully he'll come back soon. So we got Charlie's pencil over here. Charlie, are you still there? Charlie?
1: Yes, it's
0: okay, good. So we're going to play their final song. But before that, natin mga shoutouts sa gika ni Mark Joshua Sebelia Obanan. Rada Kirk, kailangan ni Kirk. Who else? Hiraya Viva Max. Of course, this is Kurt here. Imong ka message nimo. March. Good evening, March. Thank you for listening, Sir March. Andoy is also watching. Hello, Andoy. And Carl, a good friend of mine of Holding Helios, also watching the show. And who else do we have? Jude. Let's go. Who else? Julia is watching, and Oliver is also watching. Jam ulit soon. Okay.
2: Bahistan.
0: Ah, okay. Okay, si Jude. All right. Man GL Vic watching here in Sarangani, supporting local music. Thank you so much. And guess we'll read more of that later. All right, so ang next song na to, what do we have next? Title ani?
2: Cover song, My Hero.
0: What's that?
2: Cover song, My Hero, Foo Fighters.
0: Oh, My Hero by Foo Fighters. Okay, I love this song. Oh, yes. So here's Charlie's pencil. You ready? Right? Let's go ahead. Let's listen.

0: na ito pa kasi. 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Charlie Spencer. 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Charlie. 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
1: Okay.
0: Thank you. Thank you very much.
1: Salamat kayo, sir. 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
1: Salamat kayo
0: si Charlie is originally from Ozami City. Anya na sila diri karon with his son, si Kurt. Yeah, Kurt. Sa pili edad ni Kurt gani, Char?
1: Kwan siya, sir?
0: Nanalimot eh.
1: 15.
0: Okay, sorry.
2: 15 years old.
0: 15 years old. I see. And then, ha? Unsa na kanugayag ka play Kurt? I mean, yeah, Kurt, yeah.
2: 2 years.
0: 2 years pa lang? Okay.
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0: Gitrain ni si Kurt sa yang amahan kay nga si Charlie Lapis kay pag name ni I'm sure si Charlie dugay na pud siyang ga-play no asa ka dugay ka nag-banda music musician Charles dugay na
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0: Okay. 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
1: Salamat kay sir.
0: Especially si Kurt. 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You got some shoutouts? Go ahead, Char.
1: Shoutout ko sa akin kay Sir Andoy. 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
2: Shout out ko sa akong banda dira sa Tudala Misamis Occidental Musica Band. 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Then si Mark Joshua Ubanan on guitar. And Queen Magadan on pianist and Yuan Jin Akyatan on bass. Especially po sa among singer na si Chloe Nicole Obot.
0: Nasa Ozami's nga band. I see. Yeah. So, karon daghang malami na sa taga Ozami's karon sa FB Live. 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So, if you guys, ganaan mo play lang band, do you have an FB page in your band or wala? 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Saan pagpanita?
1: Na.
0: May FB page? Musica Band. Is that Musica with a Z or S?
1: Z.
0: Musica Band. All right. Some shout-outs also to Mark Joshua, Sebelia Ubanan, and Janik Nikars. Sabara Upol, listening right now. And Prodigals, also listening. One of the bands here is a CDO. Thank you so much. And Yujan Jean Akyatan is... also watching us. Thank you so much. This is Al Biuro for Tunug Chada. Well, thank you so much for watching us and listening. Of course, from Ozami's, we're going to Iligan City next week, Charles. Nate guest na Iligan. Next Saturday. Actually, sa solo ni siya, si Charmaine Mabano, our very first musician guest here. From Iligan City. So we're excited. It's happening next week. All right, so keep it right here. And on behalf of Dr. Hart, George, Julia, and Chief Virgil over here, always with us. Thank you so much. This has been Al Biuro. Have a great, great Saturday night.
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love you like I love a shoe. 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I'm real nervous, but it sure is fun. 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